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That's a new one called Riptides. Their 11-track, 11th studio album, I Built You a Tower, is dropping June 5th. And for our central New York friends out there, or anyone who wants to travel, they're playing CMAC with Japanese Breakfast in Canandaigua, July 18th. That is sure to be a great show. It's Leija. Here's another new one from Casey Musgraves, the queen of the euphemism. This is Dry Spell.

0: Bob Marley on Radio Woodstock, jamming. Curtis Harding before that with The Power, The Highwaymen, and Kacey Musgraves off her new album, Middle of Nowhere. That is Dry Spell. What's up? It's Leija. Tonight is record night. I've got it queued up for you at 9. It's Peaches with an exclamation point, the 14th studio album from the Black Keys. It is a covers album, and that's record night for you. But before that, Flora Hibbard, Samantha Fish, and a new cover from S.G. Goodman coming right up.
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Stevie Ray Vaughan, and Double Trouble on Radio Woodstock, Crossfire. Samantha Fish and Flora Hibbard. That one's called Lucky You. 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This is Butthole Surfers Pepper.

0: Steely Dan on Radio Woodstock. 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Fiona Apple and S.G. Goodman with a brand new cover of Butthole Surfer's Pepper. It's Leisure coming right up. Is record night. I've got Peaches! Exclamation point. The brand new album from the Black Keys.
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0: The Black Keys on Radio Woodstock. That one is Tomorrow Night, originally by Junior Kimbrough. I found out the Black Keys actually have an EP dedicated to songs by him. It's called Chulahoma, and it came out in 2006. It's a Dream. Before that, Who's Been Fooling You, Stop Arguing Over Me, and Where There's Smoke, There's Fire, all off of the brand new Black Keys album, Peaches! Exclamation point. It's their 14th studio album, came out on May 1st, and I've got more coming right up.
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0: 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It's the middle of record night tonight. We are taking a listen to Peaches from the Black Keys. It's a cover album, and this is the lead single. You already know it. Originally released by George Thorogood and the Destroyers, this is You Gotta Lose.

0: The Black Keys on Radio Woodstock. Nobody but you, baby. Firemen, ring the bell. She does it right. Tell me you love me and you got to lose. All from their brand new album, Peaches. It's a cover album. And it is their 14th studio album. Came out on May 1st. That's all I got for you for record night tonight. 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

Jimi Hendrix on Radio Woodstock, Purple Haze. 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And here is a new one from Boston-based singer-songwriter B.B. Stockwell, who is stopping by Kingston for the Stateside Fest on July 4th. This is When You Know.

0: Amy Winehouse on Radio Woodstock, Love is a Losing Game. Bob Dylan, Kathleen Edwards, The Pretenders, and B.B. Stockwell with a brand new single called When You Know. You know, B.B. Stockwell is one of the artists performing at Stateside Fest right here at Hutton Breakyards in Kingston. Also, huge international sensation, Noah Kahan. It is the 4th of July. You can get tickets at statesidefest.com. It's Leisure, by the way. I've got one more set of music still to come, including the Radio Woodstock Song of the Week from Bleachers.
1: Hey, it's Drew from Assembly in Kingston. 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'Cause I'm just a teenage dirtbag, baby. 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

Homegrown artist Calder the Destroyer with Music Man. She is a singer, songwriter, and bassist from Phoenicia. Also, Propeller Heads featuring Shirley Bassey. That's History Repeating. And now for the Radio Woodstock Song of the Week. It's new from Bleachers. The new album, Everyone for 10 Minutes, is out May 22nd. This is You and Forever. Oh.

0: Mama on Radio Woodstock. I Want You, Fever. Janis Joplin, Thunder Jackson with Heart Attack, and Bleachers, You End Forever. A single off of the upcoming album, Everyone for 10 Minutes. That is the Radio Woodstock Song of the Week. 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And with that, I'm going to get going. This is Leija. Thank you so much for sticking around, and I'll see you back here tomorrow.
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3: My name is John Sohn. Last October, I was out riding my Harley-Davidson when a truck made a left turn directly in front of me without warning. I hit it broadside and was thrown from my bike. I was airlifted to the hospital with multiple traumatic injuries and spent a month fighting to recover. 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

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What was the last concert you saw? Who played? 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

0: Radio Woodstock 100.1. Water Boys and Mike Scott, University of Edinburgh, in 1981, I think. That's the Fisherman's Blues. And Raylan Baxter with Casanova. 38 degrees, 6 o'clock in the morning now. 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Nailed it right the first time.
1: AP News, I'm Marcela Sanchez. President Trump is set to leave today for Beijing to meet with President Xi Jinping. The trip comes after weeks of trying and failing to persuade the Chinese government to use its considerable leverage to prod Iran to agree to U.S. terms to end the two-month war, or at the very least, reopen the Strait of Hormuz. But ahead of the visit, the White House has set low expectations that Trump will be able to persuade Xi to change China's posture. Meanwhile, Trump says the Iran ceasefire is on life support after he rejected the country's latest proposal for not including a nuclear concession. Officials say it included some concessions on Iran's disputed nuclear program, but Trump called that garbage. In other news, Trump has nominated Cameron Hilton to lead the Federal Emergency Management Agency. The AP's Lisa Dwyer has more.
2: This marks a surprising comeback for Hamilton, a former Navy SEAL who was fired last year after defending FEMA's existence. If confirmed, Hamilton will be FEMA's first permanent administrator in Trump's second term. The agency has gone through three temporary leaders, including Hamilton. He'll need to ensure the agency is prepared for the summer disaster season, while also answering to Trump, who is likely to expect major reforms after a council he appointed recommended sweeping changes last Friday. I'm Lisa Dwyer.
1: The last remaining passengers on a cruise ship hit by the deadly hantavirus outbreak disembarked yesterday and boarded flights to more than 20 countries to enter quarantine. The World Health Organization says three people have died and six others with confirmed or suspected cases are being quarantined. More information at apnews.com. This is AP News. On the misty slopes of Mount Kenya lives the mountain bongo, known as the ghost of the forest. The AP's Ben Thomas has more.
3: Well, camouflaged and hard to spot amid the dense vegetation, a rare shy, and as Caroline McKenna tells us,
4: you

0: Kenya Wildlife Conservancy is breeding them. That's one feeding at a trough and slowly introducing them into the wild.
1: The most surprising thing was how quickly these animals actually adapted to the environment, eating on their by themselves.
0: Robert Arujo heads the conservancy.
1: We have about 5 bongos born there, of which the first born in the sanctuary has already made 2 years.
0: Noting leopards and other predators stalk these forests, Arujo says that's a sign of success. I'm Ben Thomas.
2: And I'm Marcela Sanchez, AP News.
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8: Ben Rice had a 2-run homer. Ryan Weathers took a no-hitter into the 7th, but the Birds got 3. In the bottom of the 7th and beat the Yankees in Baltimore 3-2. The Yankees have lost 4 in a row. Mets Tigers tonight in New York. NBA playoffs. Cavs beat the Pistons to even that series at 2. Winner plays the Knicks. Thunder swept the Lakers. Stanley Cup playoffs. Colorado over Minnesota. Now they lead that series 3-1. Buffalo at Montreal, game 4 tonight, with the Canadians leading that series 2-1. Sunny in mid-60s today. 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It's Jeep Go Topless Day this Sunday. Ruggies and Rhinebeck. Rain in mid-40s tonight, showers and low 60s tomorrow. Live from the old church on Highway 28. Ring the bell. Start us up on a Tuesday morning. In the breakfast lounge, let's take it to the bridge. Radio Woodstock.

0: Radio Woodstock 100.1. Crossing the bridge in the breakfast lounge this morning with Aretha and Ani and Mavis and Robin Trower. With the Bridge of Sighs. Tuesday morning, 6:25 right now, 38 degrees. Got the heat on this morning. We'll get into the mid-60s later this afternoon. Got a bunch of new songs for you today. And more chances to qualify for the Ultimate Summer Tour 2026. One winner is going to get tickets to about 25 concerts this summer. Your chance to qualify is coming up from Red Maple Vineyard in West Park. We're going to have the Ultimate Summer Tour party there Sunday, May 31st. And give away the grand prize.
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1: I'm Marcela Sanchez with an AP News Minute. President Trump says the Iran ceasefire is on, quote, life support after he rejected the country's latest proposal for not including a nuclear concession. Officials say it included some concessions on Iran's disputed nuclear program, but Trump called that garbage. Meanwhile, Trump has proposed suspending the federal tax on gasoline to help Americans shoulder rising fuel prices caused by the Iran war. Congress would have to approve the move. Trump is set to leave today for China to meet with President Xi Jinping. The last remaining passengers on a cruise ship hit by a deadly hantavirus outbreak disembarked yesterday and boarded flights to more than 20 countries to enter quarantine. The World Health Organization says 3 people have died and 6 others with confirmed or suspected cases are being quarantined. More stories at APNews.com. I'm Marcela Sanchez.
0: Yankees lost in Baltimore. Mets Tigers tonight at Citi Field. NBA playoffs Thunder swept the Lakers. Cleveland beat Detroit to tie that series at 2. Winner plays the Knicks. Stanley Cup playoffs. Colorado over Minnesota in Game 4. So they lead the series 3-1. Buffalo and Montreal tonight. Sun mid-60s today, rain and mid-40s tonight.
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The original jam bands, Traffic. And a Traffic jam called Glad from the summer of 1970. That was the first song on John Barleycorn Must Die, which by that time was just Winwood, Capaldi, and Wood, just a trio for that record, Traffic. And The National with Gail Ann Dorsey. This is new from Teddy Swims. Hello, Mr. Know-It-All.

0: Rainbows and Magic, Alison Russell, Radio Woodstock 100.1, and Teddy Swims, Mr. Know-It-All. 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And Mike and Ruthie, the Mammals, are going to join us this morning. 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

0: Cat Clyde, Radio Woodstock 100.1. In a man's world, Vankley Tarklew, about a half hour. Names is a category this morning. Springsteen at the Garden last night, the song he opened with, coming. It's 40 degrees now, 7 o'clock in the morning. 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
1: AP News, I'm Marcela Sanchez. President Trump is set to leave for China today for talks with President Xi Jinping. The U.S. has been trying to persuade China to use its influence over Iran to reopen the Strait of Hormuz. China, a major buyer of Iranian oil, insists it wants the war to end, even as the U.S. accuses Chinese firms of aiding Iran's military. The White House has set low expectations for Trump's visit to change China's stance. Instead, the focus is on keeping trade relations stable. Meanwhile, Trump has proposed suspending the federal tax on gasoline to help Americans shoulder rising fuel prices caused by the Iran war. Congress would have to approve the move. The U.S. Ambassador to Israel, Mike Huckabee, says Israel sent Iron Dome anti-missile batteries and personnel to the United Arab Emirates to defend the country during the Iran war.
2: At a Tel Aviv conference, Huckabee said, "I'd like to say a word of appreciation for the UAE, the first Abraham Accord member," adding, "Just look at the benefits. Israel sending them Iron Dome batteries and personnel to help operate them." The UAE has not immediately responded to a request for comment over the acknowledgement by Huckabee, though it underlines the growing defence relationship between the countries long suspicious of Iran. I'm Charles Tillotesma.
1: Alabama Republicans are expected to push to eliminate one of the state's two largely black congressional districts. Alabama was under an order to use two largely black districts, but the Supreme Court overturned it. It directed a lower court to reconsider the order. Spain's health ministry says a Spanish passenger evacuated from the cruise ship at the center of a hantavirus outbreak has tested positive for the virus and is being quarantined. This is AP News. AP correspondent Haya Panjwani reports on a new attraction for Beatles fans.
3: The Beatles are returning home to one of their iconic sites with a new fan experience in London. Applecore, the company founded by the Beatles, announced that it will open a seven-floor attraction at their early headquarters in 2027. The building is where the album Let It Be is recorded, and the rooftop was the site of their last public performance. Fans will have access to the rooftop, studios, and extensive Beatles archives. Paul McCartney and Ringo Starr expressed excitement about the project. An opening date has not been announced.
1: Dallas, Texas will host the most World Cup matches this summer, with 9 games scheduled at the home of the Cowboys. More information at apnews.com. I'm Marcela Sanchez, AP News.
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0: Yankees lost in Baltimore 3-2. They've lost 4 in a row. Mets play the Tigers tonight, Citi Field. Mets have called up number 2 prospect, 21-year-old A.J. Ewing, to play center field. NBA playoffs, Cleveland beat Detroit to even that series at 2. Winner plays the Knicks. Thunder swept the Lakers. In hockey, Colorado beat Minnesota. They lead that series 3-1. Buffalo at Montreal for game 4 tonight with the Canadiens up 2-1. Sun and low to mid-60s today. The forecast brought to you by Ruggie's Chrysler Dodge Jeep. Jeep Go Topless Day is this Sunday at Ruggie's in Rhinebeck. Rain mid-40s tonight, showers and low 60s for tomorrow. Bruce Springsteen back in New York at Madison Square Garden last night. This is what he opens with on the Land of Hope and Dreams tour. Radio Woodstock.

that we grew up in the 60s. We grew up with war on TV every night. A war that your friends were involved in. And I want to do this song tonight for all the young people out there. If you're in your teens, because I remember a lot of my friends when we were 17 or 18, we didn't have much of a chance to think about how we felt about a lot of things. And the next time, they're going to be looking at you. And you're going to need a lot of information to know what you're going to want to do. Because in 1985, blind faith in your leaders or in anything will get you killed. Because what I'm talking about here is...

0: go Alabama Shakes, Radio Woodstock 100.1. The American Dream. And Springsteen wore a song he opens the tour with. Last night, Madison Square Garden. Thursday night, Barclays in Brooklyn. And back at the Garden on Saturday night, Bruce Springsteen and the E Street Band and Tom Morello. Jimi Hendrix and Jack Johnson coming. Van Cleek Tire Clue. And about 15, your next chance to qualify for the Ultimate Summer Tour is coming up later this hour.
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Fresh out of France, this is Flora Hibbard. Lucky you.

0: Woodstock 100.1. Jack Johnson from his debut record, The Brushfire Fairy Tales, which came out either last month or 25 years ago. That's Flake. And Flora Hibbard with Lucky You. Vankly Tower Clue in a moment. The band Wednesday is going to be at Basilica Hudson this summer, July 22nd. 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
1: I'm Marcela Sanchez with an AP News Minute. President Trump says the Iran ceasefire is on, quote, life support after he rejected the country's latest proposal for not including a nuclear concession. Officials say it included some concessions on Iran's disputed nuclear program, but Trump called that garbage. Meanwhile, Trump has proposed suspending the federal tax on gasoline to help Americans shoulder rising fuel prices caused by the Iran war. Congress would have to approve the move. Trump is set to leave today for China to meet with President Xi Jinping. The last remaining passengers on a cruise ship hit by a deadly hantavirus outbreak disembarked yesterday and boarded flights to more than 20 countries to enter quarantine. The World Health Organization says three people have died and six others with confirmed or suspected cases are being quarantined. More stories at APNews.com. I'm Marcela Sanchez.
0: Yankees lost in Baltimore. Mets host the Tigers tonight. Cavs beat the Pistons to tie that series at two. That's good for the Knicks. They play the winner of that series. Let it go seven games. Thunder eliminated the Lakers. Sun mid-60s today, rain mid-40s tonight. Now it's time for the Vankleek Tire Clue, brought to you by Vankleek's Tire and Brake Center. Over 10,000 tires always in stock at Vankleek's Route 9W in Lake Katrine. May 12th. 1820, Florence Nightingale was born. George Carlin was born 89 years ago today, 1937. He passed away in 2008. 1963, Bob Dylan walked out of the Ed Sullivan Show when executives said he couldn't play Talking John Birch Paranoid Blues. Thank you very much. The Rolling Stones recorded a song called Satisfaction. RCA Studios in Los Angeles on this day in 1965. The U.S. Census Bureau just released data on common first names, first and last names. So the clue today, what is the most popular first name in the U.S.? 845-679-WDST. The most popular first name in the U.S. 679-WDST.
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0: Thanks. The Vankley Tire Clue today. The Census Bureau just released data on the most common names in the U.S. First time in decades they've released this. What is the most popular first name in America? North America. 845-679-WDST. 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
10: Good morning.
0: Hi.
10: This is a wild guess, but I'm just going to say Michael.
0: What's your name?
10: My name is Joe.
0: Michael is right, yes.
10: Oh, right. That was a wild guess.
0: Yeah, look in your phone under contacts. See how many Michaels you got in there. That's a lot.

0: Radio Woodstock 100.1. Richie Havens, Michael Kiwanuka, Michael being the most popular first name in the U.S. according to the U.S. Census Bureau. It's Michael, John, James, David, Robert, William, and then Mary. The only girl's name in the top 10, because there is less variety in boys' names than girls. There's a lot of girls' names, and less boys' names. Michael being the most popular. Last names: Smith, Johnson, Williams, Brown, Jones, Garcia. Thank you, Joe in Highland. Got the Van Cleek tire clue today. Daniel Donato. And your chance to qualify for the ultimate summer tour coming up.
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Josiah and the Bonnevilles, this is going, going, going.

0: Radio Woodstock 100.1. CSNYS, Carry On, and Josiah and the Bonnevilles, Going. Mike and Ruth are going to join us in just a few minutes. Mammals are playing Colony Woodstock on Sunday night. 46 degrees now, 8 o'clock. 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
1: AP News, I'm Marcela Sanchez. Defense Secretary Pete Hegseth will face a new round of questioning from lawmakers this morning over the Iran war, including from some Republicans who have expressed concerns over the length of the conflict and its lack of congressional approval. Yesterday, President Trump said the ceasefire is on, quote, massive life support, and criticized Iran for its latest proposal, pointing to his demands that Iran significantly limit its nuclear program. Meanwhile, Kuwait is accusing Iran of sending an armed paramilitary Revolutionary Guard team to launch a failed attack earlier this month on an island in the Middle East nation that's home to a China-funded port project. The accusation comes just before Trump travels to Beijing for a meeting with Chinese President Xi Jinping. In other news, AP correspondent Haya Panjwani reports on today's redistricting efforts in three states.
2: Missouri's new U.S. House map is going to court while Louisiana and South Carolina are considering redistricting. The Missouri Supreme Court is to hear arguments on two cases. One contends the new map backed by President Donald Trump should be tossed out because the districts are not compact. The other contends that the new district should have been suspended when opponents submitted petition signatures seeking a referendum. Meanwhile, legislative committees in Louisiana and South Carolina are both considering redistricting plans that could help Republicans win additional seats. I'm Haya Panjwani.
1: The White House Correspondents' Dinner attack suspect pleaded not guilty yesterday to charges that he attempted to kill Trump. Cole Thomas Allen appeared in federal court in Washington. He's accused of trying to storm the dinner while armed with guns and knives. More stories at apnews.com. This is AP News. Civil rights attorney DeMario Solomon Simmons has been campaigning for reparations for survivors and descendants of the Tulsa race riots.
3: His new book, Redeem a Nation, The Century-Long Battle to Restore the Soul of America, comes just months before the U.S. marks 250 years since its founding. It explores the fight for justice.
4: The first thing people say is, I didn't do it. Second thing they say, it was nobody here that suffered it that's still alive. Well, we know who did the massacre. The perpetrators are still living in Tulsa. The city's still living. The chamber's still living, et cetera. And we have a living, breathing person that suffered it.
3: The Tulsa massacre in 1921 destroyed the prosperous black community of Greenwood, displacing thousands. Solomon Simmons argues America must address these past wrongs to move forward. I'm Julie Walker.
1: And I'm Marcela Sanchez, AP News.
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0: Yanks lost in Baltimore 3-2. Ben Rice had a two-run homer, and Ryan Weathers took a no-hitter into the seventh, but then the Birds got three runs, and the Yankees have lost four in a row. New York Mets' worst record in baseball hosts the Tigers tonight, Citi Field. Number one prospect Carson Benj is playing right field. Number two prospect A.J. Ewing now called up to play center field. NBA playoffs, Cavs even this series with the Pistons. Winner plays the New York Knicks. Thunder swept the Lakers. Stanley Cup, Colorado over at Minnesota to lead that series 3-1. Buffalo at Montreal for game four tonight. Canadians lead that series 2-1. Sun in mid-60s today. The forecast brought to you by Ruggies, Chrysler, Dodge, Jeep. Go topless day is Sunday at Ruggies in Rhinebeck. Some rain tonight, mid-40s, and showers and low-60s tomorrow. 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Mike and Ruthie, welcome back.
9: Thanks, Greg. Great to be here.
0: Tell the kids how often you practice.
10: Hey, that's a cool question. I've been really bad at practicing in my life, but this past month, I've been practicing every day.
9: Along with a drum machine.
10: I do. I practice my fiddle with a drum machine. It's more interesting than a traditional metronome. It can play any kind of crazy beat, and I've been practicing. It's been fun.
0: Is there a beat that really goes well with the violin?
10: Sure, really, almost any beat if you just alter the tempo.
0: You do like merengue or salsa?
10: Yeah, mostly I've been using like an 8-count rock beat with a, you know, it's pretty straight rock beat.
9: Very steady.
10: And this, you should know, is a funky old 90s drum machine that Mike picked up at the West Hurley Transfer Station one day. Because, you know, if something is of interest, they don't throw it in the dumpster, they kind of put it off to the side. And then you might end up with...
9: I've gotten some jewels that way. I got a guitar. I got a floor tom recently.
0: How do you go to the recycling center?
10: Yeah.
0: And they have stuff put aside.
9: They kind of put it aside. They weigh it. They charge it.
0: Are they
9: it
0: doing
9: for
0: this
9: it.
0: For you? Or
9: no, just general consumption.
10: It's luck of the draw. I mean, we go, you know, all the time.
0: You go shopping at the...
10: Once in a while, you find something.
9: Arlo Guthrie style.
0: Yeah. I love it.
9: We learn from the best.
10: A typical day, you find nothing, but, you know, sometimes.
0: That's true with everything.
10: It is.
0: What about you practicing, Mike?
9: Not enough. But I'm a busy guy. You know, I'm either, like, working on a record for somebody or thinking about a song. But I've been trying to get back into, like, just writing songs more. I think it's the longest I've ever gone without writing a song. It's been, like, a year.
0: Wow.
9: Yeah, it's weird.
0: But we and did then they'll come and you'll have 10 in a week.
9: Exactly. Yeah. That's how it kind of goes.
0: All right.
9: Yep.
0: Sunday night at Colony Woodstock, 7 o'clock show. You ready to play?
10: Yeah. Let's play something.
9: We're going to do a Dylan song because it's his birthday this month. We're doing Bob Dylan Fest in Warwick at the end of the month. So we're brushing off a couple of our favorite Dylan tunes. This one's called Let Me Die in My Footsteps, first recorded by Happy Traum, I think 1962.

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1: Radio Woodstock 100.1. I don't think Dylan ever rocked it like that.
2: No, he did. Man. He did it a mellow way.
1: I did not know that song.
2: It's a cool one, right?
1: That was. You think that was 1962?
2: I think so. I could look it up.
1: Wow.
2: Yeah. Like I said, Happy Traum first recorded it. That's the only recording I've heard of. I've never even heard Dylan do a version.
1: Okay.
2: Happy sang it first, and it's more of a... I will not go down under the ground. Yeah. It's more like
3: first
2: that.
3: First couple records.
2: Yeah, exactly. It's early Dylan, exactly. Yeah. We rocked it out.
1: Sunday Night Colony Woodstock with the soon-to-be world-famous Picnic Committee.
4: Oh, yeah.
2: People keep saying, I heard you're opening for Picnic Committee in the colony.
4: This is our son's rock band.
2: They're great.
4: They practice quite a lot. Speaking of practice, it's fun. It's inspiring to listen to them rehearse up in our studio over the garage. It's fun. I like to cook dinner while I'm listening to all their new jams.
2: It's Atomic Chornuk, Milo Lieberman, and Will Miranda.
4: Yeah.
2: And I think special guest Ronan Roach. So some good homegrown Woodstock talent.
1: Get there early Sunday night.
2: 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Yeah.
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11: Give me a ticket for an aeroplane.

Thank you, Joe Cocker. Peace and love. Ready to Woodstock 100.1. Paul McCartney has a new record coming out at the end of the month. This is Days We Left Behind. Brand new. Sir Paul.

0: Radio Woodstock 100.1. Mitski from SUNY Purchase. I'll Change for You. Citizen Cope and Paul McCartney singing about the old days and the cheap guitars on the new album that's coming out at the end of this month. Next week, there is a Wings exhibit opening at the Rock and Roll Hall of Fame, but it looks like it's going to have to open without seven of Paul's guitars that are stuck in customs in London because the Convention on International Trade in Endangered Species is holding the guitars that are made out of Brazilian rosewood, one of the most rare and endangered trees on the planet. I don't know what they're going to do about it. They're already guitars. They've been stuck in London customs for a month. It's 46 degrees now. 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If you're hurt on a bike, call Alex and Mike, 845-6000, Minetti.law.
1: From around the world, these are the latest international news headlines. Spain's health ministry says a Spanish passenger evacuated from the cruise ship at the center of the hantavirus outbreak has tested positive for the virus. Kuwait has accused Iran of sending an armed Revolutionary Guard team to attack an island in the Middle East nation. Iran hasn't immediately acknowledged the allegation by Kuwait, which came under repeated attack by Iran in the war. The US ambassador to Israel, Mike Huckabee, says Israel sent Iron Dome batteries and personnel to the UAE to defend the country against Iran. UK Prime Minister Keir Starmer is fighting for his political survival after a disastrous set of results in local elections for his Labour Party last week. In a blow to Starmer on Tuesday, a junior minister became the first member of his government to quit. But the PM is vowing to stay on for now. I'm Charles de Ledesma.
2: My name is John Sohn. Last October, I was out riding my Harley Davidson when a truck made a left turn directly in front of me without warning. I hit it broadside and was thrown from my bike. I was airlifted to the hospital with multiple traumatic injuries and spent a month fighting to recover. When I woke up, I told my wife, "We need an attorney." 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

0: Well, the Killers, Radio Woodstock 100.1. And Missing Persons, Walking in L.A., if you remember Dale and Terry Bozzio, they're still doing it. They're still playing shows out in California. And Queen Anne, Watch Me Win It. Gatine, Sierra Farrell, Goose, and Bleachers with the Radio Woodstock Song of the Week coming up.
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0: 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Bleachers with the Radio Woodstock Song of the Week coming up. It's 48 degrees at 9 o'clock now. 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
1: AP News, I'm Marcela Sanchez. Defense Secretary Pete Hegseth will face a new round of questioning from lawmakers this morning over the Iran war, including from some Republicans who have expressed concerns over the length of the conflict and its lack of congressional approval. Yesterday, President Trump said the ceasefire is on, quote, massive life support, and criticized Iran for its latest proposal, pointing to his demands that Iran significantly limit its nuclear program. Meanwhile, Kuwait is accusing Iran of sending an armed paramilitary Revolutionary Guard team to launch a failed attack earlier this month on an island in the Middle East nation that's home to a China-funded port project. The accusation comes just before Trump travels to Beijing for a meeting with Chinese President Xi Jinping. In other news, AP correspondent Haya Panjwani reports on today's redistricting efforts in three states.
2: Missouri's new U.S. House map is going to court while Louisiana and South Carolina are considering redistricting. The Missouri Supreme Court is to hear arguments on two cases. One contends the new map backed by President Donald Trump should be tossed out because the districts are not compact. The other contends that the new district should have been suspended when opponents submitted petition signatures seeking a referendum. Meanwhile, legislative committees in Louisiana and South Carolina are both considering redistricting plans that could help Republicans win additional seats. I'm Haya Panjwani.
1: The White House Correspondents' Dinner attack suspect pleaded not guilty yesterday to charges that he attempted to kill Trump. Cole Thomas Allen appeared in federal court in Washington. He's accused of trying to storm the dinner while armed with guns and knives. More stories at apnews.com. This is AP News. Civil rights attorney DeMario Solomon Simmons has been campaigning for reparations for survivors and descendants of the Tulsa race riots.
3: His new book, Redeem a Nation, The Century-Long Battle to Restore the Soul of America, comes just months before the U.S. marks 250 years since its founding. It explores the fight for justice.
4: The first thing people say is, I didn't do it. Second thing they say, it was nobody here that suffered it that's still alive. Well, we know who did the massacre. The perpetrators are still living in Tulsa. The city's still living. The chamber's still living, et cetera. And we have a living, breathing person that suffered it.
3: The Tulsa massacre in 1921 destroyed the prosperous black community of Greenwood, displacing thousands. Solomon Simmons argues America must address these past wrongs to move forward. I'm Julie Walker.
1: And I'm Marcela Sanchez, AP News.
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0: Yankees lost in Baltimore 3-2. That's four L's in a row. They'll go again tonight, 6:35. Mets Tigers at Citi Field this evening. Tickets as low as $12. Stanley Cup playoffs, Buffalo at Montreal, game four tonight. Canadians lead the series 2-1. And the New York Liberty play at Portland Fire for the first time tonight. Sun and mid-60s today. 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Jeep Go Topless Day is this Sunday at Ruggie's in Rhinebeck. Rain and mid to upper 40s tonight. Showers and low 60s tomorrow. The brand new Radio Woodstock Song of the Week, Jack Antonoff and Bleachers. This is You and Forever.

0: Well. Gorillaz, Radio Woodstock 100.1, Happy Dictator. Police and Florence and the Machine and Bleachers, You and Forever. That's the Radio Woodstock Song of the Week. 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

Wolf Alice, Radio Woodstock 100.1. And George Harrison with What Is Life. Katine, I got a few more. Then Asia's going to be here with the 10 at 10 and your next chance to qualify for the Ultimate Summer Tour by special request, Soundgarden.

0: Courtney Barnett, Radio Woodstock 100.1. Keith Richards and Soundgarden and Gatine, I gotta get out of here. Thank you for hanging around. 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Asia's coming right up with the 10 at 10, and your next chance to qualify for the Ultimate Summer Tour. One winner is going to get tickets to over 20 concerts this summer. I'll probably see you back around here tomorrow. Spread out, spread love.
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0: 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A new one from the Black Keys. Where there's smoke, there's fire, from the album Peaches. Beck, Mazzy Star, B.B. Stockwell with Minor Inconveniences, Tedeschi Trucks Band, Steely Dan, Denisha with White Lights. We heard The Last Dinner Party, Bob Marley, and GA20 with Fair Weather Friend. It's Asia. Good morning. 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What was the last concert you saw? Who played? 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

0: Radio Woodstock 100.1, Brittany Howard with He Loves Me from her solo album, Jamie. Brittany Howard back with Alabama Shakes. They reunited, putting out new music, heading on tour this summer, and will be making a stop at Bethel Woods on September 4th with special guest Mavis Staples. That show is part of the Ultimate Summer Tour, along with plenty of other incredible shows. Over 20 actually, of the biggest shows. Paul Simon, Brandi Carlile, Billy Strings, Hooray for the Riff Raff, Hudson River Music Fest, Goose, and many, many more. 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The Dip, Adia Victoria with Different Kind of Love, and Greg Allman, No I'm No Angel. Good morning. A quick check on our Hudson Valley weather. Sun is shining here in Woodstock. 53 right now. 63 is the high for today. Partly cloudy tonight. Looking at some showers developing after midnight and a low of 45. And tomorrow, cloudy with rain and a high of 62. 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

0: Radio Woodstock 100.1, Mount Joy, with Gigi Perez in the middle. Gigi headed to Stateside Festival with Noah Kahn on July 4th at Hutton Brickyards in Kingston. Gigi has also performed with Coldplay, Hozier, Noah Cyrus, Mark Cohn. We also heard from Natalie Bergman with Gunslinger. Good morning. 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A new one from Casey Musgraves. We'll also hear from Grateful Dead, Pearl Jam, and Prince.
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0: 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Kendra Morris, Flat Tire, Utopia, Noah Kahan with a new single off the latest album, The Great Divide, that's Doors, Primitive Radio Gods, and Casey Musgraves with Dry Spell. 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And while I have you, a quick check on our Hudson Valley weather. 55 right now here in Woodstock. 63 is the high for today. Lots of sunshine. Partly cloudy tonight. Some showers overnight with a low of 45, and tomorrow rain likely with a high of 62. 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Nail it right the first time.
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Everyone's invited. Anyone can win.

0: Pearl Jam on Radio Woodstock 100.1. Crazy Mary. Grateful Dead, Waxahachie with Can't Do Much. We heard a new one and former song of the week from Mark Broussard featuring Joe Bonamassa, I'm Going Home. Good morning. 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I have a pair to give to you.
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0: 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Leon Bridges with Bad Bad News, and we have a lunch lounge with your song request coming up next. 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
2: Defense Secretary Pete Hegseth is now before a Senate committee talking about the Iran war.
3: We fight to win in every scenario, to include ensuring Iran never has a nuclear weapon.
2: He was earlier before a House subcommittee. Democrats in the Senate, like Delaware's Chris Coons, have questions.
4: And as you summarize this administration's approach, we will not send America's best to advance foolhardy or reckless adventures halfway around the world. Mr. Secretary, I agree that the Iranian regime is a terrible regime. I am grateful for the service and the sacrifice of the Americans who've been wounded or who've lost their lives in this current conflict. But I do not understand the strategy.
2: Louisiana Republican Senator John Kennedy says the real obstacle to deal with Iran is negotiations.
5: People we're dealing with in Iran are not rational. It's like dealing with Charlie Manson, okay? They just want to kill everybody who doesn't believe in their religion.
2: Consumer prices climbed sharply again last month as the war with Iran delivered higher gas prices and more pain for Americans. The Labor Department's Consumer Price Index rose from April of last year in the biggest jump in 3 years. Stocks are sharply lower. President Trump is set to leave for Beijing for high-stakes talks with President Xi Jinping. The U.S. has been trying to persuade China to use its influence over Iran to reopen the Strait of Hormuz. China is a major buyer of Iranian oil and insist it wants the war to end, even as the U.S. accuses Chinese firms of aiding Iran's military. Spain's health ministry says a Spanish passenger evacuated from the cruise ship at the center of the hantavirus outbreak tested positive for the virus. The World Health Organization says 9 cases have been confirmed worldwide. There are 2 suspected cases that are unconfirmed. The overall tally includes 3 people from the cruise ship who died. More information at apnews.com. This is AP News.
6: I'm Damian Troisi, and this is Markets in a Minute. Stocks fell in morning trading on Wall Street Tuesday. The S&P 500 fell 0.4%. The Dow lost 220 points, or 0.4%. The Nasdaq Composite fell 0.7%. Rising oil prices helped slow Wall Street's record-breaking run. Crude oil prices rose more than 3% as the war with Iran threatens to drag on. A report released Tuesday showed that inflation worsened in April because of rising energy costs. Big technology stocks lost ground and also weighed down the broader market. Damian Troisi, New York.
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Radio Woodstock 100.1. We're in the Lunch Lounge today, where we are building a playlist, one concert memory at a time. Florence and the Machine, Dog Days Are Over. That one for Leo R., who saw them just a couple of weeks back at the Barclay Center in Brooklyn. Mount Joy with Lucy for Robin W., who saw them last month in Charlotte, North Carolina. We heard Bruce Springsteen with Chimes of Freedom for David Y. and Luann. And I know David saw Bruce last night at Madison Square Garden. And the Wallflowers, that version of One Headlight live at the MTV Music Awards in 1997 features Springsteen. That one for Chris F. on Facebook, who saw the Wallflowers just a couple of weeks back in Hartford, Connecticut on their 30th anniversary tour of their album, Bringing Down the Horse. It's Asia. We're in the Lunch Lounge and we have your song requests that instantly put you right back into a concert crowd, like this one from Whitney, who played just a couple of weeks ago at Assembly in Kingston.

0: We're in the lunch lounge on Radio Woodstock at 100.1. You know the song, the one that instantly puts you right back into that concert crowd from the last show that you saw, the last dinner party with Nothing Matters for Jeannie M on email, who saw them in New Haven, Connecticut last month. Los Lobos with Bertha for Doug L on email, who saw them at Arrowwood Farms in Accord last summer. Yellow Man with Zuga Zuga Zuga Zig Zang for Leah S, who saw Yellow Man, King Yellow, at the Falcon. And Whitney with Dandelion for Brian G, who caught them at Assembly in Kingston just a couple of weeks back. We got more of your song requests to get to. 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Maybe you will be the winner of the Ultimate Summer Tour, because I have your chance to qualify coming up. One lucky winner will get to see over 50 bands throughout the summer. 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
0: 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Some people collect souvenirs. Us music lovers, we collect concert memories, and we are mixing up your song requests from artists that you have recently seen live in concert. They left a mark. Lisa M. said, Sun Little's set at Mountain Jam 2016 was super memorable. So I'm assuming you're going to go see Sun Little, who's headed to the Bearsville Theater on June 19th.
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0: Radio Woodstock 100.1. We're in the Lunch Lounge with your song requests that were all brought to you by Live Music Memories. Joe Jackson with a live performance of Sunday Papers. A lot of you requested Joe because you saw him last night at the Bar Devon in Poughkeepsie. Sold out show. Everyone saying it was incredible. That one for Greg C, Jock, Joe S on email, David F, Pat in Saugerties, Wayne, and everyone who said Joe Jackson. Grace Bowers and Hodgepodge would tell me why you do that for Darren L and everyone at Chatham Brewing who saw Grace at Levon Helm Studios. Steve Earle with Copperhead Road for Eileen C on Facebook, who saw Steve recently at Tempo in Kingston. Gail Ann Dorsey with The Fool for Char B, who caught Gail supporting Thomas Dolby just a couple of weeks back at Assembly in Kingston. And Sun Little with Blue Magic for Lisa M, who even got a picture with Sun Little at Mountain Jam 2016. And I encourage you, Lisa, to go and see him again June 19th at the Bearsville Theater. Thank you for sharing your concert memories with us. 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

0: 100.1 Bob Dylan. Everything is broken. Geese with Cobra and Lucas Nelson and Promise of the Real with Turn Off the News with Sheryl Crow. Lucas Nelson is joining Tedeschi Trucks Band on the road this summer, headed to Bethel Woods on August 31st. And one lucky winner for the Ultimate Summer Tour will be able to go to that show, plus 20 plus others. 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Good afternoon. Quick check on our Hudson Valley weather. 63 right now here in Woodstock, the high for today. Sunny but much cooler. Partly cloudy tonight, followed by showers developing after midnight and a low of 46. Tomorrow, cloudy with some light rain and a high of 63. 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

Van Morrison on Radio Woodstock 100.1. And Dave Matthews Band with Brandi Carlile come tomorrow. Both are on tour this summer, and you have a chance to see both of them if you are the ultimate summer tour winner. Yeah, Brandi Carlile at Bethel Woods, Dave Matthews Band live at SPAC, Goose, Billy Strings for his sold-out show, Hooray for the Riff Raff, Hudson River Music Festival, the list goes on. 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Here's one from the UK five-piece called Mama's Gun.

0: Oh yeah. Taking you back to 1984 with Jerry Harrison, Rev It Up on Radio Woodstock 100.1, and a new one from Mama's Gun with Joy. 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

0: 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And if you missed her Saturday Night Takeover episode, you're in luck. 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The Decemberists, Stevie Nicks, and Tom Petty. And coming up today in Homegrown at 2:30, we're spinning a brand new single from New York native Caroline Rose. It's a longtime fan favorite that finally got an official release after more than a decade of living only in their live shows. We'll hear from Caroline Rose during Homegrown at 2:30.
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Radio Woodstock 100.1. Just singing along to The Doors. Love Street. Teddy Thompson with So This Is Heartache. Teddy just took our Steeple Session stage a couple of weeks ago, gearing up for a new album release this Friday, Never Be the Same. It's Asia, good afternoon. Mark your calendars for May 31st, because we are having a free summer kickoff celebration at Red Maple Vineyards with, drumroll please, Fantastic Cat, who are fresh off of a sold-out nationwide tour, sold out Levon Helm Studios just a couple of weeks back. They'll be joined by jammy local trio Kale and the lovely ladies of the Valley singing Americana favorites, plus food trucks, games. We'll be picking the grand prize drawing of the ultimate summer tour winner. But you're all welcome to join us for a free summer kickoff celebration on May 31st at Red Maple Vineyard.

0: 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We also heard from the Rolling Stones and Fantastic Cat with Donnie Takes the Bus from their new album Cat Out of Hell. 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While I have you, a quick check on our Hudson Valley weather. 63 right now here in Woodstock. 65 is the high for today. Sunny, but definitely cooler. Partly cloudy skies tonight. Slight chance of a rain shower after midnight and a low of 46. And tomorrow, light rain early, remaining cloudy, and showers in the afternoon with a high of 63. 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

Kevin Morby with Javelin on Radio Woodstock 100.1. 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We're spinning a brand new tune from New York native Caroline Rose. It's a longtime fan favorite that is finally getting an official release after more than a decade of living only in their live shows. Caroline is blending up psychobilly chaos, yeah, alt country swagger, some pop hooks, and raw garage rock energy. This is a tune you want to turn up all the way. Caroline's music is just super fresh. Caroline has that fearless reinvention, sharp songwriting, and beautifully eccentric world entirely of their own. Here's one titled Yip Yip Yow from Caroline Rose on Radio Woodstock's Homegrown.

0: Maggie Rogers, Horses on Radio Woodstock 100.1, Ryan Adams with Sheryl Crow on 2, Oasis, John Butler with Going Solo, and in Homegrown we heard from Caroline Rose with Yip Yip Yow. 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And speaking of Homegrown, I'm feeling generous today, and I have a pair of tickets to give to you to see the Levin Brothers and their jazz-driven project led by Tony Levin and Pete Levin, blending up 50s-style jazz with elements of classical, pop, and progressive rock. The Levin Brothers headed to the Bearsville Theater a week from today, next Tuesday, the Levin Brothers Live. I have a pair of tickets to a random caller right now, right before I leave, 845-679-WDST, the Levin Brothers Live at the Bearsville Theater, 845-679-WDST. And that is going to do it for me this afternoon. 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

Neil and Crazy Horse, the electric Hey Hey My My Into the Black, Radio Woodstock 100.1. Good afternoon. This is Justin. I'm going to take another qualifier sometime today for the Red Maple Vineyard Radio Woodstock Ultimate Summer Tour 2026, where one lucky winner is going to win tickets to see over 20 concerts this summer. We'll hold the grand prize drawing on Sunday, May 31st, starting at noon at Red Maple Vineyard in West Park, serving delicious food, cold drinks, live music from the indie supergroup Fantastic Cat, Kale, and Ladies of the Valley. 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

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This is Justin. 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Sunny, pleasant for the rest of the afternoon, low to mid.

0: 60s, then increasing clouds tonight, chance of showers overnight, mid-40s, and cloudy with a chance of showers tomorrow, mainly before 5 p.m., highs in the low to mid-60s. Just around the corner, Bowie, also a new one from Tori Amos from her album In Times of Dragons that just dropped on May 1st.
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2: My name is John Sohn. Last October, I was out riding my Harley-Davidson when a truck made a left turn directly in front of me without warning. I hit it broadside and was thrown from my bike. I was airlifted to the hospital with multiple traumatic injuries and spent a month fighting to recover. When I woke up, I told my wife, "We need an attorney." 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

0: Alabama Shakes, American Dream on Radio Woodstock, and a new one from Tori Amos, Stronger Together, from the full-length album In Times of Dragons that just came out on May 1st. This is Justin. Later today on Live at 5, we're going to wish a happy 78th birthday to Steve Winwood. And by the way, Steve Winwood and John Fogerty, great double bill at Bethel Woods Center for the Arts on September 13th. That's one of the 20 concerts you might get to see if you win the grand prize, the Red Maple Vineyard Radio Woodstock Ultimate Summer Tour 2026. We'll take another qualifier sometime this afternoon. And next up, we'll play one from Steve Winwood's bandmate in Traffic, Dave Mason, who sadly passed away a few weeks ago. He was 79.
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The Clash, Radio Woodstock 100.1, and Jenny Lewis, Should I Stay or Should I Go? This is Justin, still to come this afternoon, your chance to qualify for the Red Maple Vineyard Radio Woodstock Ultimate Summer Tour 2026. One lucky winner wins tickets to see over 20 concerts this summer with a grand prize drawing Sunday, May 31st at Red Maple Vineyard in West Park, where we're going to have delicious food, cold drinks, and live music from Fantastic Cat, Kale, and Ladies of the Valley. You can also register to qualify for the Ultimate Summer Tour online at RadioWoodstock.com. Here's a new one from Josiah and the Bonnevilles, which is a music project formed by singer-songwriter Josiah Lemming. From the album As Is that just dropped last Friday, here's Hell Without the Flames.

0: Buffalo Nichols. Out of Love, Radio Woodstock, and a new one from Red Clay Strays, Demons in Your Choir. 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Sunny for the rest of today, low to mid-60s. Then some clouds tonight, chance of showers overnight, mid-40s, and cloudy with a chance of showers again tomorrow, mainly before 5 p.m. Highs tomorrow in the low to mid-60s. Japanese breakfast, also Queen on the way. And you could still qualify this afternoon for the Red Maple Vineyard Radio Woodstock Ultimate Summer Tour 2026. 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

0: Al Michaels Affair, Shadowboxing on Radio Woodstock 100.1, and Queen, Somebody to Love, also the Korean-American band Japanese Breakfast, Orlando in Love. This is Justin, on the way next, The Strokes, also Sheryl Crow, plus your chance to score a pair of tickets to see Dead On Live and their Saturday Shakedown show at the Bearsville Theater on May 23rd. 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

0: Sheryl Crow, There Goes the Neighborhood, Radio Woodstock 100.1, and The Strokes, new single, Going Shopping. 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As promised, I've got a pair of tickets to give away right now to see Dead on Live. It's a Saturday shakedown show featuring the Dancinest Dead on May 23rd at the Bearsville Theater. It's an open floor and seated show. If you'd like to go, just give me a call, 845-679-9378. 845-679-WDST. A random number caller wins a pair to see Dead on Live, Bearsville Theater, on May 23rd. Next up, S.G. Goodman and The Head and the Heart.
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0: 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And S.G. Goodman, I Can See the Devil. This is Justin. It's a birthday bash for Steve Winwood on Live at 5 today with a couple great live performances right after this latest news from the AP, supported by the beautiful Hutton Brickyards Riverfront Hotel and Venue in Kingston on the majestic Hudson River, huttonbrickyards.com.
1: AP News, I'm Ben Thomas. The impact of the Iran war is showing up in economic data. Sagar Magani reports consumer prices soared last month on rising energy prices.
2: The Labor Department's Consumer Price Index jumped 3.8% from April a year ago. On a month-to-month basis, they rose 0.6% from March. Gas prices were up 5.4%. Still, so-called core prices, which leave out food and energy, rose relatively modestly, suggesting the energy price spike is not spilling over much into other costs. Yesterday, President Trump said once the war ends,
3: you're going to see gasoline and oil drop like a rock.
2: But for now, Americans are getting squeezed by gas prices that have shot past $4.50 a gallon. Sagar Magani, Washington.
1: Oil prices rose again today, Brent crude settling just below $108 per barrel. Gasoline prices eased slightly overnight. AAA puts the national average for regular grade at just over $4.50 per gallon. On Wall Street, a sudden halt for technology stocks combined with the oil price rise to send the main indexes lower. The S&P dipped 0.2% while the NASDAQ sank 0.7%. But the Dow rose 56 points, or just over a tenth of a percent. On Capitol Hill, Defense Secretary Pete Hegseth faced tough questions from both Democratic and Republican lawmakers about the endgame for the Iran war, its rising cost, and its impact on U.S. weapons stockpiles. He told a House panel,
4: "We have a plan to escalate if necessary. We have a plan to retrograde if necessary. We have a plan to shift assets. Certainly in this setting, we wouldn't reveal what the next step may be, considering the gravity of the mission that the president is undertaking to ensure that Iran never has a nuclear bomb."
1: And the head of the Food and Drug Administration, Marty McCarry, is resigning. This is AP News. A hot day for politics in London, with calls growing for the Prime Minister's resignation. Charles Deledesma has our report.
5: Will you ask the Prime Minister to step down?
6: Outside 10 Downing Street, the press fire questions as members of British Prime Minister Keir Starmer's cabinet. Starmer's fighting for his political survival after a disastrous set of results in local elections for his Labour Party last week. Now dozens of Labour lawmakers are calling on him to resign, though several ministers publicly spoke of their support for Starmer as they left a cabinet meeting. In a blow to Starmer, a junior minister became the first member of his government to quit. I'm Charles Deledesma.
1: And in Sweden, Ukrainian drone pilots turned a military exercise into a critical warning for NATO. The pilots, playing the enemy role, say they destroyed Swedish forces, and in a real-life scenario, Western forces would have been dead. There's more news at apnews.com. I'm Ben Thomas. Thanks for listening.
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0: 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And I will tell you, one of those 20 concerts is a great double bill. John Fogerty and Steve Winwood at Bethel Woods on September 13th. Keep listening for your chance to qualify on the air. It's coming up sometime this afternoon. We're wishing a happy birthday to Steve Winwood, Spencer Davis Group, Supergroup Blind Faith, Traffic, and more, not to mention his very successful solo career. I've got the Blind Faith classic Can't Find My Way Home with Clapton from the Crossroads Guitar Festival in 2007. I'll follow that up with a performance of Traffic's Empty Pages from the 2017 release Winwood Greatest Hits Live. By the way, Steve Winwood will appear on Foreign Tongues, the upcoming studio album by the Rolling Stones, dropping on July 10th. You can read more courtesy of Rolling Stone magazine through the link on today's Live at 5 Facebook post. 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

0: Jeff Tweedy. Lou Reed was my babysitter on Radio Woodstock. Big Thief before that, Certainty. And for Live at 5 today on Steve Winwood's 78th birthday, great performance of Can't Find My Way Home with Eric Clapton from the Crossroads Guitar Festival 2007. And Empty Pages from the 2017 release, Winwood Greatest Hits Live. Winwood's going to appear on Foreign Tongues, the new album by the Stones, dropping on July 10th. You can read more, courtesy of Rolling Stone magazine, through the link on today's Live at 5 Facebook post. And the double bill with John Fogerty and Steve Winwood, September 13th at Bethel Woods Center, is in the lineup for the Red Maple Vineyard Radio Woodstock Ultimate Summer Tour 2026, where one lucky winner is going to win tickets to see over 20 concerts this summer. The grand prize drawing will be held at noon on Sunday, May 31st at Red Maple Vineyards in West Park, with delicious food, cold drinks, and live music from the indie supergroup Fantastic Cat, Kale, and Ladies of the Valley, presented by RMV's Cellars at Red Maple Vineyard, new home of Great Life Brewing. 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Another set in just 90 seconds, including Patti Smith, Kneeler for Yenya, and The Replacements.
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0: 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Swingin' Party on Radio Woodstock. Niloufer Yenya before that, Mutations and Patti Smith Group. So you want to be a rock and roll star? 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Increasing clouds tonight, chance of showers overnight, mid-40s, and then cloudy, chance of showers tomorrow, mainly before 5 p.m., highs in the low to mid-60s. Next up, Gomez. Also, Paul Simon, whose show July 3rd at Bethel Woods is in the lineup for the Red Maple Vineyard Radio Woodstock Ultimate Summer Tour 2026, for which I'll take another qualifier today.
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Paul Simon with the great drum part by Steve Gadd on Late in the Evening on Radio Woodstock. And Gomez, See the World. This is Justin. 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It's new from Bleachers, a.k.a. Jack Antonoff. You and Forever. Oh.

0: Jimmy, Moxy Lady, Radio Woodstock 100.1. And the Radio Woodstock members selected Song of the Week from Bleachers, Jack Antonoff's You and Forever. 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

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New one from Beck before that, Ride Lonesome and the Lone Bellow, You Never Need Nobody. This is Justin. If you didn't get through to qualify on the air for the Red Maple Vineyard Radio Woodstock Ultimate Summer Tour 2026 in the last hour, just remember you can always register to qualify online. 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And if you win the grand prize, one of the over 20 concerts you'll get to see includes Santana and the Doobie Brothers double bill at Bethel Woods on July 4th. Here's Santana from Santana 3, recorded live at the Fillmore West.

0: 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Increasing clouds tonight, chance of showers overnight, mid-40s, and then cloudy with a chance of showers again tomorrow. Good for those tomatoes, mainly before 5 p.m., the showers. Highs tomorrow in the low to mid-60s. 2 minutes away from another set, including U2, New Order, and a new one from Cat Clyde. 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

0: great new track from Cat Clyde, Man's World on Radio Woodstock, New Order, Blue Monday, and U2, Vertigo. This is Justin, our friends who do that very important work at MHA of Dutchess County. Remind you that May is Mental Health Month, and Mental Health America of Dutchess County has many free services at mhaduchess.org, and they're presenting The Sound of Nashville on October 6th at the beautiful Bardavon Opera House in Poughkeepsie. 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

0: Railroaders, Bird in the House, Radio Woodstock, Amy Hound before that, Money on 7, and Tom Waits, Step Right Up. This is Justin before Leija steps up and takes over. Just a reminder, afternoons on Radio Woodstock, supported by the Barnstar Antiques Show, May 23rd and 24th, Dutchess County Fairgrounds in Rhinebeck. 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Have a great evening.
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Led Zeppelin on Radio Woodstock, Houses of the Holy. The record company to kick things off this evening. What's up? It's Leja. We'll catch up in a bit. For now, I'm going to keep the music going with Tedeschi Trucks Band. This is Future Soul.

0: New from Jack White, that's Derecho de Monico. Roxy Music, Wonder from Courtney Barnett, and Tedeschi Trucks Band, Future Soul. It's Leija. 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

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What's up? It's Leija Deertick is heading to the Bearsville Theater to tour the new album, Coin-O-Matic. It's a tour-o-matic with Joby Riccio, Tuesday, June 23rd, BearsvilleTheater.com. This is Mary Singletary.

0: 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That's New Beginning. The Selector, In Excess, and Deer Tick. That's a new one called Mary Singletary. It's Leisure, and it is that season again, the ultimate summer tour. One winner is seeing more than 20 concerts this summer. 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And then this is for everybody, but this is where we are going to pick the winner. 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